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political offenders. Common criminals like these are best dealt with on a purely curative basis. Kill the criminal reflex, that's all. Full implementation in a year's time.

Oh, yeah. Oh, yeah. Oh, yeah. Oh, yeah. Oh, yeah. Oh, yeah. Oh, yeah. Oh, yeah. Oh, yeah. Oh, yeah. Oh, yeah. Oh, yeah. Oh, yeah. Oh, yeah. Oh, yeah. Oh, yeah. Oh, yeah. Oh, yeah. Oh, yeah. Oh, yeah. Oh, yeah. Oh, yeah. Oh, yeah. Oh, yeah. Oh, yeah. Oh, yeah. Oh, yeah. Oh, yeah. Oh, yeah. Oh, yeah. Oh, yeah. Oh, yeah. Oh, yeah. Oh, yeah. Oh, yeah. Oh, yeah. Oh, yeah. Oh, yeah. Oh, yeah. Oh, yeah. Oh, yeah. Oh, yeah. Oh, yeah. Oh, yeah. Oh, yeah. Oh, yeah. Oh, yeah. O

head up but calm your back down. Landed out upon the track, hear the message in the rap. Anxiety, your depression, leave you feeling more than flat out stressing. That was going on tomorrow, man, trying to get to that light at the end of the tunnel, man. Oh, you're not alone, people out there in the zone. It's not known where to get help, I use the microphone. I like it at home, but not

living with the man. If that's you, play the young blue with Benjamin. But this is just a jam, you brothers or sisters can tap into to get support via this new program with fast sounds with the section in the background. And there's solutions available on the track now. Old people, young people, no matter how you love people, black, white, or brindle to triple, man, everyone's equal. So

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You may call me a feminazi or a femoid, and then see if I give a stinking shit. Pseudo-intellectuals on the internet.

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1: Ota behatzi urteko kartzela zigorra jauzigakon. 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
2: 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He was asking why he wasn't coming up on 3rd of 11. So after yelling and screaming and telling him why it wasn't coming up on 3rd of 11,

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